0: have 3 cups of tea already, but thank you.
1: What are they tuning, a harp? I thought we were a big, rich rock band. We should have a whole bunch of extra guitars.
2: Johnny, just sit here.

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Yeah, see man, free that nigga, yeah, yeah. Hot dog, free money, yeah, yeah. I know how it be, man.

Barbecue Friday was such a great holiday that I thought I would extend the holiday season and let's call it I Don't Give a Shit Saturday. I don't give a shit about what you think about me. I don't give a shit about who you think I ought to be. I don't give a shit about you don't like me cussing. I don't give a shit what you like. I'm doing what is best for me. I'm doing those things that make me happy, those things that I think are positive with me. And that's what you need to say to anyone today who comes into your life trying to bring negative shit into your life. Tell them, I don't give a shit. In fact, tell them, if you're not feeding me, financing me, or fucking me, I just don't give a shit. In fact, go out on this holiday, get you some ribs, put it on the grill, and let's call it fuck-a-cue. Let's have a fuck-a-cue holiday and not give a shit about what people have to say about you in your life. This is your morning message.

0: motherfucker that hate me.
1: So what, man?
0: Drugged up most of the time. I remember one time I was so fucking high, man. I just got finished drinking. I came home, started sniffing. I just got up and fell the fuck out, yo. Instead of my brother helping me up, he just started straight kicking me in the bathroom. Yo, get up, get up, get up. Mom gonna get us, yo, get up. I wake up in the morning, man, flaying in my throw up and shit all over my nose, man. You know what I realized? It's

The score was written by the Fugees, produced by Wyclef and Lauren. Executive producers, my man Proswell. Associate producers, my man Salam, Diamond D, Forte, Sean the English Kid. Music supervised by my man Jerry. Edited by my man Warren. Stunts by my man DJ Scribble and my man DJ Leon. You know what I'm saying? What you asking for? What? Get out of here! Get out of here! Excuse me. Inspired by my man Khalees Bayon. Narrated by my man Roz Baraka. Starring Wyclef as the preacher's son. God bless. Lone as L Boogie. And my man Proswell as that fucked up nigga. You know what I'm saying? Junior as my man Lil Junior. Grown motherfucker. And my man Talent as the Chinese store owner and the miscellaneous nigga. I want to talk to you. And then Will as the quick comer. You in and out. That's why. And Jay as another miscellaneous nigga. That nigga that always lying about his dick. You know what I'm saying? And check out the bonus by my man Wyclef doing his hip hop. Fuck, baby, Mr. And by the way, brought to you by Ella Boo Boo, Captain Ghetto, the Prop Master, Cool DJ.

0: 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I've been trusting a lot, and I ain't used to trusting a lot. I don't know what you are, I can only trust what you not.
1: Came from the front of a went to spoken things. Put your eyes, you're talking about your broken wings. Swear I smoke a break, another mark again. Here I go, focusing my dirt again. At the cornerstones, you refusing me. I was using you, you was using me. Now we can't go back to what it used to be. And honestly, it's cool with me.
0: Who could do you, and I could do me. And maybe we could do we. You could do you, and I could do me. And maybe we could do it. You could do you, and I could do me. And maybe we could do it. I need to know.

the sun would lose its light, and we lived an endless night, and there was nothing left that you could feel. That's how it would be. What my life would seem to me if I didn't have your love to make it real.

If the stars were all on pin and a cold and bitter wind swallowed up the world without a trace, oh well, that's where I would be. What my life would seem to me if I couldn't lift the veil and see your face. And if no leaves were on the tree and no water in the sea and the break of day had nothing to reveal, that's how broken I would be. What my life would seem to me if I didn't have your love to make it real.

If the sun would lose its light and we lived in an endless night and there was nothing left that you could feel. If the sea was sand alone and the flowers made of stone and no one that you hurt could ever heal. Well, that's how broken I would be with my love.

Your perspective is weakened by emotion. Giving me everything I want has nothing to do with me. Your declaration of self-esteem screams just the opposite. Laughable in my diary. You enjoy being beached, stuck in clone relationships, losing quality and resolution with each copy of me. Teach your smile to become habit. Maybe you'll stop getting kicked out of places you don't own. Here's my first lie. I'll be here when you get home. Stop texting me about shopping. I'd rather be cleaning the grout in the bathtub after 48 visitors than be seen with you in a shopping mall. I'd rather be threading my eyebrows after a sunburn alone than with you at all. But we all know how the story goes. You can only hate someone you once truly loved.

Money, I'm barely keeping my head up. 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Cause nobody that I grew with seems to be getting a leg up. So we buy it for 5 and sell it for 10. Re-up another 9 bar, sell it again. The advert says that we need a brand.

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That's what we do. 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Got a grip on life, looking at building plans. Gotta make a home for the fam. She wants to go out, she wants to roll with her man. 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Walked in the cinema, everyone knows who I am.